0: just might. Hey, I'm TJ.
1: What's up? I'm J-Bo.
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She'll be all right. 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

I'm the man from the big VA. Won't you come play around my way? 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Don't you know I am the man? Rock shows here to Japan. Have people shaking my hand.

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0: This is the TJ Show. You know, now that we referenced that, you guys didn't know that I was in a movie. Blue Jasmine was the name of it. I just looked back at some old text messages. Some old coworkers years ago pointed out that I was in the background of a movie that they were watching. This is, I think, is it a Woody Allen movie?
1: It is, yeah.
0: Okay. And it was in the neighborhood where I used to work. And I was like, I wonder if I still have those pictures. And sure enough, they were watching it on their TV. They took a picture of it. And I was in the background just doing my job. I was working in the area at the time. And so how do you feel, J-Bo? I was in a big movie.
1: I'm looking at this photo.
0: Yeah.
1: And you're literally just walking in the background. I don't know what job you're saying you're doing, because I don't see you doing no work.
0: Well, I was getting lunch. That's where I used to go for lunch.
1: Okay, so yeah. You consider
2: that
1: work.
2: He's on a break, J-Bo.
1: Okay. And also, like, you're so far in the background, I have to zoom in.
0: The bottom
1: like,
0: left.
1: Times
0: yeah.
1: seven.
0: Yep, that's right.
1: Just to see you in this photo. And I would have never, I can't tell that it's you.
0: Well.
1: I know that it's you because your friends told you it was you.
0: Oh, I see.
1: And you're telling me it's you.
0: It's my shape.
1: But no.
3: It's also, you're wearing the same outfit.
1: It could be somebody else. You are wearing the same clothes. But this could definitely be somebody else.
2: Yeah.
1: I don't know if I believe that's you.
0: Kenny's impressed.
3: Yeah, what great posture you have.
1: Besides,
0: oh,
1: this person
0: thanks,
1: has
0: Kim.
1: More hair than you, so I don't know if this is actually
3: oh,
1: true.
3: Oh, yeah, good point.
0: Well, that was how many years? 13 years ago now. Actually, probably 14 years ago.
1: Yeah.
0: So anyway.
1: Still don't believe it.
0: I wish I didn't bring that story up because
2: did you send it to us to, like, brag? Like, why'd you send us the picture?
0: No, I just thought you'd
1: think
0: be
1: it was cool?
0: curious to know that I was in a Woody Allen movie.
2: Oh,
0: but
1: okay.
0: I was an extra that didn't know he was being filmed, and I didn't even know you could do a movie and actually get the background as is and put it into a movie. That's kind of weird.
3: Yeah, they should have asked for your permission. I would have thought you would have had to give permission for something like that.
0: I would think they'd put me in the credits or something, but I just had no idea it was happening. How was I walking around town not realizing that there was a full movie shoot going on?
1: It's New York.
0: It's crazy.
1: It happens all the time in New York.
0: What else
1: is happening? Is that your fun fact, though? Like, when you get in a group of people, you're like, guess what, guys?
0: No.
1: I was in the movie.
2: Tell me a fun fact about
1: yourself. Let me send you a photo.
0: No, I haven't brought it up until I was just reminded of it because of Mark's call. He was recommending a TV show because he knew I lived in Boston. Now, listen. I shouldn't have brought it up. I'm just going to
1: so
0: go away.
1: So cool, man.
0: No, I thought it was cool. Although I will say, I do have a good memory about that because it was on that same text thread. A former coworker told me they had a crush on me secretly, which no one's ever had a crush on me secretly.
1: And
0: so,
1: you didn't date that person?
0: No. They.
1: You see, you complained about how the ladies didn't like you, and then you find one that likes you.
0: Apparently they did,
1: before
0: yeah.
1: Before your wife, Jess, and
0: yep.
1: you didn't bother pursuing that.
0: Well, I'm glad I didn't, because
1: well,
0: maybe...
1: Well, yeah, it worked out for you, but
0: yeah,
1: still.
0: I wouldn't have been with my wife, Jess. So anyway, forget the whole I was in a movie thing. I don't want to talk about it. Yes.
1: Did you just double brag on yourself? Not only were you in the movie, but somebody had a crush on you at one point?
0: Well, you know, it is true that
1: I
0: should...
1: You're trying to sound like Kenny. What is happening here?
0: No, I just... It's a statistic that I am very proud of, that there was someone one time in the office that I worked in that liked me. I mean, I thought you're proud of me, right, Kenny?
3: I'm very proud of you. I mean, you were co-stars with Andrew Dice Clay.
0: Hey!
3: That is pretty cool.
0: Yo!
1: Not only were you in the movie, someone had a crush on you, that would never happen. You should play the lotto.
0: This radio guy was walking down the block.
1: Oh.
0: I'm not going to finish that line. All right, this is the TJ Show.
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3: 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This is an interesting story. We'll get to it in the news a few moments away. I'm curious. I actually don't know the answer to this. It's coming up on the TJ Show.

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0: Got Chris in North Carolina. Hey, Chris.
1: Yeah, I'm here.
0: Chris, I know everyone's talking about the 4th of July weekend. We're getting closer and closer to it. I'm asking you a loaded question. What are you doing this 4th of July weekend?
1: I'm selling phones.
0: Working.
2: So you're working. Okay.
1: Yep.
0: Sorry about that.
3: The phones aren't going to sell themselves.
0: Yeah, we're going to just go ahead.
2: We all need phones.
0: And just stop the music.
2: People need their phones so they can record the fireworks.
0: Right. I forgot about that.
2: Yeah, so they can post it on social so nobody can watch it.
0: Right. Yeah, they wouldn't want the phone to break. You need Chris to fix it if you run out of hard drive space on your phone.
1: Or drunk idiots and they break the phone. Well, you got to come to us anyways because we can either sell you a new one or help you get an insurance claim on it as well.
0: I see. So, yeah, I guess you do need to be there 4th of July weekend. Okay, so, Chris, since you're going to be selling phones over the weekend, do a quick test here. Give me your best explosive salesman pitch.
1: Well, you have an old phone. Guess what? You can get a set phone on us. It'll cost you nothing for 3 years.
0: Okay.
1: Except for service.
0: That's not bad.
2: Here's the thing, though. If somebody's coming to him to get a phone, he doesn't have to sell them on anything because they're already coming to him to get something.
0: I know, but if you're going to walk into a phone store on the 4th of July or that weekend, you're going to want an explosive, high-energy salesman.
2: No, I don't. Like, I'm walking out.
0: Well, like, Kenny, could you teach Chris how to be phone sales guy over the 4th of July weekend in action?
4: Your phone stinks. You need a new one. Come on, light this deal on fire. We got sales that will blow your mind.
0: Yeah. J-Bo's got it. You need fireworks in there.
1: That right there.
0: All right, hold on. Chris? Yeah. Chris?
2: Whole band comes out from the back.
0: I know you're not sold on this new technique of selling yet, but hold on. I like the band. I didn't think of that. The fireworks. Come on. Fuse, explosion, band. Finish it off.
1: I got explosive deals on phones, so come see me and I'll take care of everything that you need.
0: We are Chris's sales team. Buy a phone from Chris today. Yeah, you see, we could really, you need any part-timers? We'd be great.
1: No, but,
2: Nah. You ever been to a job interview, give your all, and then never get hired? That's what that felt like.
0: That kind of hurt. Yeah. We really went all in for you.
5: Do you guys have a sign spinner out in front?
1: No, I've also thought about that. You know, that would be cool, but no.
0: Well, Chris, listen, if any of this is helpful, feel free to use it. And if it's not, we'll forget this ever happened, okay?
1: It's all right. All right. But y'all have a good day.
0: All right. I'm just trying to, make your weekend fun, which you're going to have a great time there selling phones.
2: All right, Chris.
0: We love you.
2: Take care.
1: All right.
2: Bye.
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0: so we're just getting ready to pack up and head over to Ocala.
1: So your daughter raised a horse and is about to race the horse?
0: So she leases a horse, and she has been working since she was 9 years old to go to an A show and compete against the best of the best.
1: Okay, so for the last 6 years, she's developed a bond with this horse, and they've, like, figured out how to work together. And now she's taking the horse to go race it in, like, a high-stakes race.
2: It's not a race. It's equestrian. So it's like the horse jumping and horse dancing?
1: Yeah. Oh, like obstacle it's course.
2: Dressage.
0: It's not dressage, but she does courses and go over the jumps.
1: And you know what? Good for you, Kenny. Kenny, you know, is a hobby horse. Ist.
2: Yes, I do that with a stick horse.
1: Yeah, he has a stick with a little horse head on it, so he knows about this stuff. right. So, okay.
0: Sometimes they do those at the race, at the shows. They have classes for the hobby horses as well sometimes.
1: Really?
3: Oh. Kenny needs to sign up.
1: Yeah, what are you doing, Mr. Athlete? Get on that horse.
2: No.
1: Put that stick between your legs and show up wherever they're going.
2: I will. It's in the other room. Let me go grab her.
1: So, are you proud of your... What's your 15-year-old's name?
0: Brooklyn.
1: Cool name.
3: Nice.
1: Love it. Side question. You don't get nervous about her riding the horse? You trust that horse?
3: Don't put that fear into her.
0: I used to get really nervous when she first started riding, but now she is very confident in her abilities, and I've seen her and her trainer work so hard, and the confidence that her trainer has in her gives me the confidence that everything's going to be okay when she goes out on that horse.
1: Yeah, I really love that she knows how to ride a horse, because I do wonder if there will be a time where everyone is trying to, like, escape wherever they are. And you know what that's going to look like with cars, right? It's just going to be jammed.
3: Mm-hmm. No
1: it's
3: traffic.
1: The people that know how to ride a horse, like Brooklyn, that are just going to pop on top of it. And yeah, they're going to be jumping on the hoods of cars, but they're going to know how to get to wherever they're going, and they're going to actually be able to escape all the madness. So I think, you know, you guys are having fun right now with the hurdles, and, like, it's cute, but there's a real need for it, in my view. And so I think you just keep doing what you're doing. Good parenting.
2: You're going to bring us down, man.
3: Right, this causes
2: a happy occasion.
1: No, I'm telling you, Ashley, I think about this stuff all the time. I just hope that what I'm describing doesn't happen. I'm banking on it not happening, which is why my kids are not doing the horse stuff, because I'm too nervous for it. It's like, look at that animal. It's huge.
0: They're huge, but they're, like, I consider them, like, gentle giants. If you know how to behave around a horse, she's fallen off before, and the horse does everything in their power not to step on you when you fall off the horse. Like, they care about you just as much as you care about them.
1: That's so nice of them.
2: Congratulations, Brooklyn.
1: Yes, good luck.
3: Yes, Brooklyn, kick butt, man. You've been working so hard for this, so I hope it's a great outcome for her.
0: Yes, I do too.
1: Well, Ashley, thank you for listening to the show. We really appreciate it.
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Well, it's been kept from some people. We'll get to this in a few moments. Dinner was hostile last night. It's coming up on the TJ Show.

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We'll get to this in a few moments. I actually agree with them, not her. It's coming up on the TJ Show.

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0: This is the TJ Show. And I felt weirdly proud of myself. This doesn't happen often. But yesterday, something happened. And it really made me feel good inside. I was with my friend Mariah.
1: Okay.
0: And she turned to me and she said, you know, I was at the grocery store. And I wanted to pick up a watermelon for the family. And I thought of you. And I thought, I wish I knew how to pick a watermelon like you do. And I thought, wow, well, thank you for that. That's a very kind compliment. I've done the research. I reached out to the Florida Watermelon Board.
1: Yes, you have.
0: I got the whole thing. And I said, oh, I said, don't worry about it. You can do it, too. And I shared with her, you know, look, lift, turn. Mm-hmm. That's the method. You look at the watermelon. You pick it up. If it's heavy, you're in good shape. You turn it. You look for the yellow spot. Not too yellow, not too light. Right in the middle yellow.
2: Right. Buttery yellow.
0: Yeah. And she said, really, is that it? I said, that's it. Now you know. You don't have to think about what would I think. You know, I've given this to you. Yes.
1: I gotta say, TJ, that worked for me too. Whenever I go to the grocery store with my mother-in-law, she makes me pick the watermelons out.
0: You know. Yeah, it's really that simple.
1: Okay.
0: It's
1: been complicated. She won't buy one without me.
0: Yeah, so it brings me great joy to know that now her life is gonna be different.
1: Right. So thank you. I like to say thank you.
0: Oh, you got it. No, it's not me.
1: It's all on you. I would never have thought to even think about watermelons until you.
0: People think of me for some reason. Because I have an addiction to watermelon. I love it. This is a message from B-Boy Logic that came in at 2 in the morning, by the way.
3: Yo, TJ, what's up, J-Bo? I was thinking about the other day when you were on the radio talking about the watermelon situation at home, and I came up with an idea for you.
0: You think he just pinged up in the middle of the night and was like, oh, I forgot to, I got to tell TJ this.
1: He was dreaming it, yeah.
3: Get a juicer or if you don't have one already, and when you get the watermelon, cut it up, stick it in the machine.
0: So, yeah, the big problem that I have is because I love watermelon so much, it takes up a lot of fridge space.
1: Mm-hmm.
0: And my wife gets very upset with me. So this is a solution, apparently.
3: Blend it up till it's puree and then bring it to work with you and sip on it all day. Also, for the kids, you can make fruit pops with a popsicle makers.
0: So he wants me to juice the watermelon so it takes up less space. That's not how, I mean, that's fine.
1: No,
0: you can do that.
1: It is delicious, though.
0: Yeah, I'm sure it's great. But no, I like biting into a real watermelon.
3: So there's that as well. So this way your kids aren't eating bad sugar in the summertime. They're eating good sugar, like watermelon.
0: I'm all about that. You just freeze fruit. Mm-hmm. So much better for them.
3: And then ice pop for them. So it's like, kill two birds with one stone. Might get your wife a little bit off your back. I don't know. I don't know how that works at home because I don't know if you're that much of a pain in the butt. But
0: no, I'm not. I'm actually lovely to be around.
1: No, I've heard some stories.
3: You do what you gotta do, and I hope you take the idea and run with it.
0: Yeah, all right.
3: Puree that up, bro. Puree it up. You can sip on watermelon all day long at work.
0: Imagine that if I have a problem.
3: Peace and chicken.
0: All right, peace and chicken.
1: Is that sipping up watermelon juice?
0: Yes. All right, thank you, B-Boy. I'm touched that you thought of me in the middle of the night. Yes.
2: If I could advise B-Boy Logic, he used an analogy. I would rather he said, feed two birds with one scone instead of what he said.
0: Okay, well, I now understand, Kenny. It's less offensive for today, right?
2: Thank you.
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0: 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It's up on the Mix Facebook page. The goal is to make sure that our friends over the Asheville Humane Society's Adoption Center, all of those rescues that need that forever home, that they find one, which is why we feature one of those animals every single week, every single Wednesday on the Mix Facebook page. Melanie gives you a full rundown. You know, are they potty trained? Are they good with kids? Everything you would need to know in order to adopt. And if you're interested, you can reach out. The goal, of course, get as many pets adopted as humanly possible. So check out the latest. And every single Wednesday, make sure you head over and check it out. It's on the Mix Facebook page as we speak.
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0: 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It is all brought to you by Lusso Realty, so let your voice be heard. 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And again, it's all wrapping up here at midnight.
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And if you have a song that's going to do just that, well, let me know about it on the request text line. The only way to get something into our playlist, 828-240-9650. Whatever you want to hear, send it there. Pop right up on the screen in the studio, and you are good to go. Got Vertical Horizon and Sabrina Carpenter. Both coming up right now. It's Somber. It's Mix 96.5.

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Make sure you check them out. You got something you want to hear? Let's play it. 828-240-9650. That is the number on the request text line. Anything you want added to our playlist, let me know. We are counting you down to that holiday weekend. Jason Derulo on the way. That up to Tame Impala. It's Mix 96.5.

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Deej powering you through that work day, heading in to a holiday weekend. I mean, you're halfway through the work week already, and even you might even be more than halfway, right? I know a lot of people have Friday off, so what's not to like? Justin Timberlake's on the way after Teddy Swims, his latest, Mr. Know-It-All's on Mix.

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And I'll try to get it on for you guys. Vanessa Carlton coming up. That on the other side of Harry Styles, his latest, American Girls. It's on Mix 96.5.

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It's Somber. You

Mix 96.5, good music, good mood. What's up to Sarah? She's in Nashville. Hit us on the text line. Says she has started her holiday weekend early. I'm jealous. What did you have? Almost the entire week off? Let's go. She wanted Hozier. I got him on the way after Shaboozy. It's Mix.

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10: 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We've got all kinds of fun things going on over on our Facebook page at Mix 96.5. One of them is For Pet's Sake. There was a black doggy that came in that's name is Galinda, like from Wicked, but she looked more like Alphaba. Go check that out, and we'll get into that coming up here in about 10 minutes.
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0: All right, procrastinators, this is your moment. 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
1: It's a time of transition in Western North Carolina as one community welcomes new leadership and another says goodbye to a longtime public servant. Black Mountain Town Council member Doug Hay resigned effective immediately during a special meeting yesterday following the adoption of the town's 2026-27 budget. Hay says the demands of serving on council while balancing work and family have become too difficult, adding that he believes right now is the time to step aside as the town enters a new phase of recovery. For more details on Hay's resignation, go to 828newsnow.com. And the Buncombe County Board of Elections has named Dr. Jennifer Reed as interim superintendent. This will take effect on September the 1st, following the retirement of Superintendent Dr. Rob Jackson. Reed brings nearly 25 years of experience in education, including the past 4 years as associate superintendent, and will lead the district while the board continues in search for a permanent superintendent. For more information and full details about the new superintendent, visit 828newsnow.com. And the new Minions and Monsters movie is hitting theaters, and it's expected to be one of the biggest box office draws this holiday weekend. It turns out singing in Minionese can make you a champion. One talented singer took home the coveted Gold Banana Trophy after belting out a Jackson 5 classic in the language only Minions could understand.

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Food. It's the Melanie Show on Mix 96.5. Happy Wednesday. Today's topic, what's the one unexpected dish that has to be at your 4th of July cookout and why? Your answers are already coming in and it's making me hungry. Juanita says pineapple casserole. Everyone devours it. Oh my gosh, Juanita, I love that pineapple casserole. Mary says cucumber Greek salad or elotes corn. I don't even know what elotes corn is. Vicky says corn and poblano salad. I don't know what poblano salad is either. Angela said deviled eggs, or my kids will tell me I've ruined their holiday. Now, how about you? I know you got hot dogs, hamburgers, all that good kind of stuff. What's that unexpected dish that has to be at the 4th of July cookout? 240-9650. Let's talk food.

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1: My daughter Anna isn't really into large crowds, heavy traffic, and being packed in with a bunch of people, but I still really want her to see the fireworks. I'm trying to find the perfect spot where she can enjoy the show without all that chaos. And since we've been talking about 4th of July fails on Facebook, Ravonda answered, and it was a good one. She answered one of my questions. She wrote, "I got the bright idea that we could see the Maggie Valley fireworks from the parkway and not have to deal with all the people. We got to an overlook that had a few people in lawn chairs waiting. The fireworks started, and they were behind the mountain. All we could see was the top half of the fireworks. So I made my husband race down the mountain, got to Joey's pancake house right as the finale went off. All of that work for 2 minutes of fireworks." Ravonda, I feel that, girl. That leads me to ask you, do you actually know of a good, reliable spot that I can take my daughter to see the fireworks on 4th of July on the Blue Ridge Parkway? Those phone lines are open at 240-9650. Help me out. She wants to avoid the crowd, but still see the fireworks. And even if it's your special secret spot, you can text me at 240-9650, and I won't read it on the air. Promise.

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0: 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Well, it's Asheville Humane Society's fault. They brought in a dog today named Galinda, after the movie Wicked. Toss, toss, you can get a look at her on our Facebook page at Mix96.5 Asheville. Now, she is a little bit sassy. She's got a little bit of allergies, but she's a beautiful, fun, high-energy girl that's looking for a forever home, just like Galinda in the movie. Now, we do For Pet's Sake every Wednesday on our Facebook page with the Asheville Humane Society. They bring in a featured pet of the week, and today it was Galinda. If you're interested in seeing more from Galinda, just head over to our Facebook page at Mix96.5 Asheville. Check out more details there. Then contact Asheville Humane Society if you're interested in a meetup. The Asheville Humane Society is open 7 days a week, and they'd love to connect you with Galinda. And I think Galinda's ready to play toss, toss, or maybe

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1: I was at Sam's Club on Patton Avenue earlier today getting a hot dog and a Diet Dr. Pepper before the show like I do. And I'm telling you, those inflatable pools were flying off the shelf. So I asked one of the moms, I said, hey, are you getting that for 4th of July? You're going to have like a big party? Because this inflatable pool was like an 18-seater. And she goes, no, girl, I'm doing that to beat the heat. So I'm asking you, what are you doing to beat this heat? You know, we've got a heat wave coming this weekend. An inflatable pool does not sound bad. And if you get that seats 18, I mean, you can have a whole dang party. Throw some ice in there, let the dog swim in it. What are you doing? Phone lines are open, 240-9650. Or you can answer on our Facebook page like Susan did. Susan said, I'm beating the heat by going to the movies. That's not a bad idea, Susan. Inside, air conditioned, love it. Hannah says, no air conditioned throughout the hallways of the hotel that I work at, only in the rooms. It's miserably hot for us housekeepers. Girl, I bet, Hannah, you're already working up a sweat. Get your ice beverage, girl. Debbie says the best way to beat Asheville heat, live in Houston 25 years before moving back to the hills. It works every time. How about you? How are you beating that heat? 240-9650.
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1: It's a time of transition in Western North Carolina as one community welcomes new leadership and another says goodbye to a longtime public servant. Black Mountain Town Council member Doug Hay resigned effective immediately during a special meeting yesterday following the adoption of the town's 2026-27 budget. Hay says the demands of serving on council while balancing work and family have become too difficult, adding that he believes right now is the time to step aside as the town enters a new phase of recovery. For more details on Hay's resignation, go to 828newsnow.com. And the Buncombe County Board of Elections has named Dr. Jennifer Reed as interim superintendent. This will take effect on September the 1st, following the retirement of Superintendent Dr. Rob Jackson. Reed brings nearly 25 years of experience in education, including the past 4 years as associate superintendent, and will lead the district while the board continues in search for a permanent superintendent. For more information and full details about the new superintendent, visit 828newsnow.com. And the new Minions and Monsters movie is hitting theaters, and it's expected to be one of the biggest box office draws this holiday weekend. It turns out singing in Minionese can make you a champion. One talented singer took home the coveted Gold Banana Trophy after belting out a Jackson 5 classic in the language only Minions could understand.
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0: procrastinators, this is your moment. 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Today is the last day to vote in Best of Asheville. 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
1: I don't know how you're celebrating America 250, but here are some quick fireworks safety reminders before things start lighting up on Independence Day. Experts say to always light fireworks in an open area away from anything that can catch fire, and only light one at a time. Then back up quickly. Never use fireworks while impaired. And definitely don't let kids handle or light them. Sparklers alone can reach up to 2,000 degrees and cause serious injuries. Keep water nearby just in case. And look, I'm not saying you have to follow every single rule perfectly. Sometimes I don't. But let's just call these strong suggestions from people who've seen things go wrong. And if you're in doubt, the safest and least stressful option is still watching the professionals do their thing from a safe distance. To get a guide where all the fireworks will be taking place in the mountains this weekend, go to 828newsnow.com. And stay safe out there.
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0: 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It's the Melanie Show on Mix 96.5. Happy Wednesday. Today's topic, what's the one unexpected dish that has to be at your 4th of July cookout and why? Your answers are already coming in and it's making me hungry. Juanita says pineapple casserole. Everyone devours it. Oh my gosh, Juanita, I love that pineapple casserole. Mary says cucumber Greek salad or elotes corn. I don't even know what elotes corn is. Vicky says corn and poblano salad. I don't know what poblano salad is either. Angela said deviled eggs, or my kids will tell me I've ruined their holiday. Now, how about you? I know you got hot dogs, hamburgers, all that good kind of stuff. What's that unexpected dish that has to be at the 4th of July cookout? 240-9650. Let's talk food.
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0: How are we already halfway through 2026? Did someone hit the fast forward without telling me? It's the Melanie Show on Mix 96.5. Here's a quick little recap of the last 6 months of 2026, whether we're ready for it or not.
1: It's the beginning of July. Time for our 2026 half-year recap. What have we learned in the past 6 months? We learned that Elon Musk can officially afford childcare. There's evidently this sport called soccer, but only we Americans call it that. Tiger Woods can keep his irons, but he needs to find a new driver. Cruise lines toughen your immunity system. We'll never have to fly Spirit again.
2: No.
1: The new king of late night TV is not Byron Allen. And nothing brings the world together like a neglected zoo monkey. What will the next 6 months bring? There's only one way to find out. Or as Shia LaBeouf told the bartender, bring it on.
0: Wow. Let's hope the rest of 2026 slows its roll and gives us all a little break.
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1: It's a time of transition in Western North Carolina as one community welcomes new leadership and another says goodbye to a longtime public servant. Black Mountain Town Council member Doug Hay resigned effective immediately during a special meeting yesterday following the adoption of the town's 2026-27 budget. Hay says the demands of serving on council while balancing work and family have become too difficult, adding that he believes right now is the time to step aside as the town enters a new phase of recovery. For more details on Hay's resignation, go to 828newsnow.com. And the Buncombe County Board of Elections has named Dr. Jennifer Reed as interim superintendent. This will take effect on September the 1st, following the retirement of Superintendent Dr. Rob Jackson. Reed brings nearly 25 years of experience in education, including the past 4 years as associate superintendent, and will lead the district while the board continues in search for a permanent superintendent. For more information and full details about the new superintendent, visit 828newsnow.com. And the new Minions and Monsters movie is hitting theaters, and it's expected to be one of the biggest box office draws this holiday weekend. It turns out singing in Minionese can make you a champion. One talented singer took home the coveted Gold Banana Trophy after belting out a Jackson 5 classic in the language only Minions could understand.

0: All right, procrastinators, this is your moment. 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Today is the last day to vote in Best of Asheville. 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
1: You know this American actress.
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1: Okay, that's Lindsay Lohan, and she's got a birthday today. But here's what's making me all up in my feels about that. Lindsay Lohan turns 40 today. The big 4-0. So if Lindsay Lohan is 40 today, that makes me ... old. Happy birthday, Lindsay Lohan. I'm going to pretend like you're 25. And this one might get you in the feels, too. It's this guy's birthday, and he turns 74.
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0: know a lot of you will be off work on Friday, so don't forget to grab this one while you sleep in a little, roll out of bed, and check it out over your morning coffee. 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I'm talking about getting your Asheville deal on Friday at 8 a.m. or later if you're sleeping in. 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
1: My daughter Anna isn't really into large crowds, heavy traffic, and being packed in with a bunch of people, but I still really want her to see the fireworks. I'm trying to find the perfect spot where she can enjoy the show without all that chaos. And since we've been talking about 4th of July fails on Facebook, Ravonda answered, and it was a good one. She answered one of my questions. She wrote, "I got the bright idea that we could see the Maggie Valley fireworks from the parkway and not have to deal with all the people. We got to an overlook that had a few people in lawn chairs waiting. The fireworks started, and they were behind the mountain. All we could see was the top half of the fireworks. So I made my husband race down the mountain, got to Joey's pancake house right as the finale went off. All of that work for 2 minutes of fireworks." Ravonda, I feel that, girl. That leads me to ask you, do you actually know of a good, reliable spot that I can take my daughter to see the fireworks on 4th of July on the Blue Ridge Parkway? Those phone lines are open at 240-9650. Help me out. She wants to avoid the crowd, but still see the fireworks. And even if it's your special secret spot, you can text me at 240-9650, and I won't read it on the air. Promise.
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5: I'm 7 News meteorologist Nicole Collins. The heat continues to be the story over the next couple of days. Already seeing temperatures reaching into the lower 90s through your Wednesday. If anything, we only continue to warm things up through the rest of your week and into your 4th of July. Because there's so much heat and humidity in the atmosphere, we are also keeping an eye on a pop-up shower and storm chance during the afternoon and evening hours just about every day. Because it's so hot, can't rule out some of them getting on the stronger side with gusty winds and heavy downpours.
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1: It's a time of transition in Western North Carolina as one community welcomes new leadership and another says goodbye to a longtime public servant. Black Mountain Town Council member Doug Hay resigned effective immediately during a special meeting yesterday following the adoption

of the town's 2026-27 budget. Hayes says the demands of serving on council while balancing work and family have become too difficult, adding that he believes right now is the time to step aside as the town enters a new phase of recovery. For more details on Hayes' resignation, go to 828newsnow.com. And the Buncombe County Board of Elections has named Dr. Jennifer Reed as interim superintendent. This will take effect on September the 1st, following the retirement of Superintendent Dr. Rob Jackson. Reed brings nearly 25 years of experience in education, including the past 4 years as associate superintendent, and will lead the district while the board continues in search for a permanent superintendent. For more information and full details about the new superintendent, visit 828newsnow.com. And the new Minions and Monsters movie is hitting theaters, and it's expected to be one of the biggest box office draws this holiday weekend. It turns out singing in Minionese can make you a champion. One talented singer took home the coveted Gold Banana Trophy after belting out a Jackson 5 classic in the language only Minions could understand.

0: Here's something everybody loves to talk about. Food. It's the Melanie Show on Mix 96.5. Happy Wednesday. Today's topic, what's the one unexpected dish that has to be at your 4th of July cookout and why? Your answers are already coming in and it's making me hungry. Juanita says pineapple casserole. Everyone devours it. Oh my gosh, Juanita, I love that pineapple casserole. Mary says cucumber Greek salad or elotes corn. I don't even know what elotes corn is. Vicky says corn and poblano salad. I don't know what poblano salad is either. Angela said deviled eggs, or my kids will tell me I've ruined their holiday. Now, how about you? I know you got hot dogs, hamburgers, all that good kind of stuff. What's that unexpected dish that has to be at the 4th of July cookout? 240-9650. Let's talk food.
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1: I don't know how you're celebrating America 250, but here are some quick fireworks safety reminders before things start lighting up on Independence Day. Experts say to always light fireworks in an open area away from anything that can catch fire and only light one at a time. Then back up quickly. Never use fireworks while impaired. And definitely don't let kids handle or light them. Sparklers alone can reach up to 2,000 degrees and cause serious injuries. Keep water nearby just in case. And look, I'm not saying you have to follow every single rule perfectly. Sometimes I don't. But let's just call these strong suggestions from people who've seen things go wrong. And if you're in doubt, the safest and least stressful option is still watching the professionals do their thing from a safe distance. To get a guide where all the fireworks will be taking place in the mountains this weekend, go to 828newsnow.com. And stay safe out there.
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0: are we already halfway through 2026? Did someone hit the fast forward without telling me? It's the Melanie Show on Mix 96.5. Here's a quick little recap of the last 6 months of 2026, whether we're ready for it or not.
1: It's the beginning of July. Time for our 2026 half-year recap. What have we learned in the past 6 months? We learned that Elon Musk can officially afford childcare. There's evidently this sport called soccer, but only we Americans call it that. Tiger Woods can keep his irons, but he needs to find a new driver. Cruise lines toughen your immunity system. We'll never have to fly Spirit again.
2: No.
1: The new king of late night TV is not Byron Allen. And nothing brings the world together like a neglected zoo monkey. What will the next 6 months bring? There's only one way to find out. Or as Shia LaBeouf told the bartender, bring it on.
0: Wow. Let's hope the rest of 2026 slows its roll and gives us all a little break.
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1: You know this American actress.
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1: Okay, that's Lindsay Lohan, and she's got a birthday today. But here's what's making me all up in my feels about that. Lindsay Lohan turns 40 today. The big 4-0. So if Lindsay Lohan is 40 today, that makes me ... old. Happy birthday, Lindsay Lohan. I'm going to pretend like you're 25. And this one might get you in the feels, too. It's this guy's birthday, and he turns 74.
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1: That's Dan Aykroyd. He turns 74 today and shares a birthday with Lindsay Lohan. 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
1: I'm 7 News meteorologist Nicole Collins. The heat continues to be the story over the next couple of days. Already seeing temperatures reaching into the lower 90s through your Wednesday. If anything, we only continue to warm things up through the rest of your week and into your 4th of July. Because there's so much heat and humidity in the atmosphere, we are also keeping an eye on a pop-up shower and storm chance during the afternoon and evening hours just about every day. Because it's so hot, can't rule out some of them getting on the stronger side with gusty winds and heavy downpours.
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1: Drivers in Black Mountain, you'll want to take note of a new traffic change at a busy intersection. The NCDOT has installed an all-way stop at Old US 70 East and Paget Town Road after a number of crashes at that location, with the goal of making it safer for everyone. You can check out all the details, including exactly where the new stop is and how to navigate the intersection at 828newsnow.com. And a lot of you have been following the case out of Fairview, where a teen and her co-defendant are facing first-degree murder charges in connection with the deaths of three family members. Yesterday's scheduled court hearing was delayed as attorneys continue working through the early stages of this case. With more updates expected as it moves forward, you can follow along with the latest details on this case at 828newsnow.com. Talk about the worst place to flick a cigarette. Investigators say a massive fireworks explosion in Washington State that destroyed two homes and sent several people to the hospital. And it all started with somebody tossing a cigarette.
2: I believe it was a significant amount. Initial estimates were probably in the 700-pound range. I believe this individual was buying fireworks for an event that they were doing.
3: He had just had some pallets lifted, and he said he was got a deal on them, and then he stored them.
2: Estimation right now is some smoking materials were around the fireworks in question.
1: If you're a smoker, this 4th of July weekend, maybe just don't light up anywhere near fireworks. Let's keep the blowing things up to the skies. And that's what's trending on Mix 96.5.

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1: 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You're gonna be popular. I'll teach you the proper voice when you talk to boys. The ways to flirt and flounce. Ew.
0: It's the Melanie Show on Mix 96.5, and why am I talking about the movie Wicked? Well, it's Asheville Humane Society's fault. They brought in a dog today named Galinda. After the movie Wicked, Toss, you can get a look at her on our Facebook page at Mix96.5 Asheville. Now, she is a little bit sassy. She's got a little bit of allergies, but she's a beautiful, fun, high-energy girl that's looking for a forever home, just like Galinda in the movie. Now, we do For Pet's Sake every Wednesday on our Facebook page with the Asheville Humane Society. They bring in a featured pet of the week, and today it was Galinda. If you're interested in seeing more from Galinda, just head over to our Facebook page at Mix96.5 Asheville. Check out more details there. Then contact Asheville Humane Society if you're interested in a meetup. The Asheville Humane Society is open 7 days a week, and they'd love to connect you with Galinda. And I think Galinda's ready to play toss, or maybe fetch.
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1: I was at Sam's Club on Patton Avenue earlier today getting a hot dog and a Diet Dr. Pepper before the show like I do. And I'm telling you, those inflatable pools were flying off the shelf. So I asked one of the moms, I said, hey, are you getting that for 4th of July? You're going to have like a big party? Because this inflatable pool was like an 18-seater. And she goes, no, girl, I'm doing that to beat the heat. So I'm asking you, what are you doing to beat this heat? You know, we've got a heat wave coming this weekend. An inflatable pool does not sound bad. And if you get that seats 18, I mean, you can have a whole dang party. Throw some ice in there, let the dogs swim in it. What are you doing? Phone lines are open, 240-9650. Or you can answer on our Facebook page like Susan did. Susan said, I'm beating the heat by going to the movies. That's not a bad idea, Susan. Inside, air conditioned, love it. Hannah says, no air conditioned throughout the hallways of the hotel that I work at, only in the rooms. It's miserably hot for us housekeepers. Girl, I bet, Hannah, you're already working up a sweat. Get your ice beverage, girl. Debbie says the best way to beat Asheville heat, live in Houston 25 years before moving back to the hills. It works every time. How about you? How are you beating that heat? 240-9650.
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